0: one ticket, please. Love and mercy, everybody's here. Hey, what's going on, man?
1: Yeah, she's at home.
0: Yeah, she

0: that what they're saying? Well, did you ever? What a swell party this is. And have you heard the story of a boy, a girl, unrequited love?
1: Sounds like pure soap opera.
0: I may cry.
1: Tune in tomorrow.
0: What a swell party this is. What frames, what frocks,
2: what broads,
0: what furs, what rugs.
2: Beautiful.
0: Oh, I've never seen such gaiety.
2: Neither did I.
0: It's all just too exquisite. This French champagne,
1: domestic,
0: so good for the rain.
2: That's what I was gonna say.
1: You know, you're

Multiplication, that's the name of the game. In every generation, you know they play the same. Yeah, it's multiplication, that's the name of the game. And each generation, they play the same. They better.

The angry voice is raised in vain. The feeling deep inside of pain. Sometimes I think it's not worthwhile.

pretended hard to be. Guess you could say she saw through me and hugged my neck. I came home unexpectedly.